98TXT. Hey, it's Tay from the Wendy and Tay Show. Get ready for something to talk about because Coe Wetzel is coming to Alabama. He hits the stage at Orion Amphitheater in Huntsville on September 25th. 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

0: Tuscaloosa's number one for new country, 98TXT. And Instagram is at Wayne D&T. 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Tay, what do you got lined up for us?
1: So I saw this statistic about summertime and how productive we are during summertime. So we're going to talk about that.
0: We're supposed to be productive in the summer. Just hearing about this for the first time. We're going to dive into that in just a little bit. We definitely want to hear your story. My name.

98 TXT. What's up, everybody? It's Bobby Bones. Tomorrow morning at 6:30, a crazy celebrity game. I will play you a celebrity meltdown. Can you name the celebrity? And then we'll do good news at 55 after with Tell Me Something Good. See you on Wednesday's Bobby Bones Show.

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1: And she's about to dive in. Tay found some massive stories happening in Music City with your favorite artist. What's coming up here?
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0: it's Tay, and consider this your official excuse to stay out late. Ty Myers is bringing his tour to town for one Alabama night. 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
1: 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On a

0: guys, it's iHeartCountry on The Verge artist Stella Lefty. 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
1: And it's Wayne D. Tay Hamilton hanging with you on a Tuesday night. Hopefully it's been awesome. Got Bailey Zimmerman coming up in a few. We love this new one from Ashley McBride, New Country First, called What If We Don't?

Hey, it's Tay from the Wendy and Tay Show on 98TXT. Our Just Show Up show is back. Yeah, this is so much fun. No tickets, no caller 9. All you got to do is just show up. It's happening June 27th. 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

0: Tuscaloosa's number one for new country and Bobby Bones in the Morning, 98 TXT. Sometimes people just whisper how excited they are they won free money, and then some people...
1: No! 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
0: Yeah, that was Diane. 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
1: Tomorrow morning at 6:30, a crazy celebrity game. I will play you a celebrity meltdown. Can you name the celebrity? And then we'll do good news at 55 after with Tell Me Something Good. See you on Wednesday's Bobby Bones Show. That's

98 TXT. What's going on? 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Parker McCollum is going to be hitting the stage at Orion Amphitheater on August 22nd. 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

98TXT. Hey, what's up? It's Tay from the Wayne Dean Tay Show. Grab your friends. Get ready for a massive night of country music with legendary Tim McGraw coming up on August 13th. He's bringing his Pawn Shop Guitar Tour to Coca-Cola Amphitheater in Birmingham. So mark your calendar, and we'll see you there. Hey, it's not a

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1: Luke Combs right there. It's Wayne Diente, and we love Lauren Elena, Chase Matthew. They team up together on a brand new song. 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
1: 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That and Ella Langley's Be Her. 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

98 TXT. What's up, everybody? It's Bobby Bones. Tomorrow morning at 6:30, a crazy celebrity game. I will play you a celebrity meltdown. Can you name the celebrity? And then we'll do good news at 55 after with Tell Me Something Good. 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

0: Tuscaloosa's number one for new country and Bobby Bones in the morning, 98 TXT. Time to do it. Tay, you ready?
1: Yes.
0: Bring it.
1: So sweet. You're in the field stories coming up in just a couple minutes, and this teacher is sticking to her promise.
0: Get that in the fields under 15 minutes from right now.

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Hey, what's up? It's Tay from the Wayne D and Tay Show. 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He's bringing his Pawn Shop Guitar Tour to Coca-Cola Amphitheater in Birmingham. 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
1: Luke Combs with the song Be By You. It's Wayne D. And just after 10 o'clock, got Zach Thompson's new song coming up. Ella Langley, most requested song of the night in less than 6 minutes, too. First, Josh Ross.

98TXT, hey, it's Tay, and consider this your official excuse to stay out late. Ty Myers is bringing his tour to town for one Alabama night. He hits the stage at Mercedes-Benz Amphitheater on September 10th, so don't miss out with 98TXT.

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1: All right. Very romantic, very sweet. What this elderly couple did. Tay said, told me to use the word elderly. What are their ages?
2: They're both 81.
1: Okay, that qualifies. I thought you'd be like, they're 52.
2: No.
1: That's fine. That story coming up in a few minutes here.

0: 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What's up, everybody? It's Bob Jones.
1: Tomorrow morning at 6:30, a crazy celebrity game. I will play you a celebrity meltdown. Can you name the celebrity? And then we'll do good news at 55 after with Tell Me Something Good. See you on Wednesday's Bobby Bones Show.

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It's Wendy and Tay, and it's going to be one hell of a year because one of country music's hottest stars is heading to Huntsville. 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
1: That's Morgan Wallen right there, Wayne D, and just after 11 o'clock, Taylor Swift from the Toy Story soundtrack coming up in a few. Russell Dickerson first. 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

Tay from the Wendy and Tay Show on 98 TXT. Our Just Show Up show is back. Yeah, this is so much fun. No tickets, no caller nine. All you got to do is just show up. It's happening June 27th. That's a Saturday at Workplay in Birmingham with Shinedown plus Gareth and Matt Cooper. Now, doors open up at 5 p.m., but you got to get there early. More info at 9.

0: Tuscaloosa's number one for new country, 98TXT. 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
1: No! 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
0: Yeah, that was Diane. 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
1: And she's about to dive in. Tay found some massive stories happening in Music City with your favorite artist. 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

0: 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Hey, it's Tay from the Wendy and Tay Show. Get ready for something to talk about because Ko Wetzel is coming to Alabama. He hits the stage at Orion Amphitheater in Huntsville on September 25th. It's a Friday night you won't want to miss with 98 TXT.
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Tuscaloosa's number one for new country, 98TXT. I think I know how to get your Wednesday started off on the right foot, and that is with some good news. If you hang on two songs, I'll share some with you.

98TXT, Tuscaloosa's number one for new country. So I got a topic I want to discuss next hour. I want to hear from you on this. What's a sound that says summertime to you? Call me, 866-607-8383. We'll talk next hour. I threw

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It's after midnight. Crank it up. But if you wake the neighbors, don't blame us. You know what? On second thought, never mind. We don't care. 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

0: 98TXT, Tuscaloosa's number one for new country. Stick around. Ann Hudson is coming up with the latest buzz from Nashville. And give us a tease of what you got coming up.
1: Well, Granger, this is exciting. Zach Top dropped a little surprise information. I got it for you coming up in your Nashville news next.

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7: Welcome to Wednesday. It's After Midnight, everybody. I'm your host, Granger Smith. So thankful to be with you. Whatever the reason you're still up or up early, I'm grateful for you. I've got a topic question I want to ask you. So what do you think is a sound that as soon as you hear it, you think of summertime? Call me, 866-607-8383. I've also got old Earl Dibbles Jr., the country boy with a dumb criminal story and a whole bunch of good country music. Hang tight. It's After Midnight.

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2: I knew I'd see her around. I'd be at some party. She'd show up and I'd be walking out. 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I'd ask,

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Tuscaloosa's number one for new country, 98TXT. 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
1: Hey, Granger, man, I appreciate you being up all night. I'm out here Ubering to 3, 4 in the morning. Thanks, sir.
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6: Hey, thank y'all for starting your Wednesday here with me on After Midnight. I'm Granger Smith, your host, and I've got some things written down here that went down on this day in history I want to talk about coming up. Plus some Nashville news with Ann Hudson. She's coming in here to tell you about your favorite stars in Nashville and what they're up to and all the stories they got going on. Hang tight for all of this here early on a Wednesday. I'm glad you're with me.

Tuscaloosa's number one for new country, 98TXT. Okay, do you know how old Pablo Picasso was when he had his first exhibit? Can you even take a guess? Well, it's part of today's history. I'll tell you about that, plus some other things that went down on this day coming up in 2 seconds.

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1: 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Listen, I get it. Not everyone sleeps at night. Some of us think, some of us drive, some of us pray. Granger's with you through it all. Thanks for being a part of the

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Brought this up last hour. What's a sound that as soon as you hear it, it reminds you of summertime? 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
1: What's up, Granger? My name's Zach Booth. I'm headed in work. I work at a manufacturing plant. I'm a maintenance mechanic, so that's the reason I'm up. Got to get up at 3:30. Have a good one, man. Appreciate all you did.

0: 98TXT, Tuscaloosa's number one for new country. Ann Hudson is about to jump on and share some Nashville news with us. Ann, what do you have lined up?
1: Ooh, well, Granger, you know the CMA Fest is going to air tomorrow night, right? Gretchen Wilson will make an appearance, and she made a big fun announcement. I got that story coming up in your Nashville news next.

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1: 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And Granger is bringing the soundtrack to your overnight. Thanks for being a part of the After Midnight family.

Tuscaloosa's number one for new country, 98TXT. I think I know how to get your Wednesday started off on the right foot, and that is with some good news. If you hang on two songs, I'll share some with you.

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1: Hey, Granger, this is Daniel Underwood. I live in Tifton, Georgia. I work at Lowe's every morning on the way to work. I listen to your show. Thanks for being there. Bye.
0: I sure appreciate you, Daniel. Thank you for calling, brother.

0: Tuscaloosa's number one for new country, 98TXT. Stick around. Ann Hudson is coming up with the latest buzz from Nashville. And give us a tease of what you got coming up.
1: Well, Granger, this is exciting. Zach Top dropped a little surprise information. I got it for you coming up in your Nashville news next.

98TXT, Tuscaloosa's number one for new country. Hey, thank you guys so much for sharing your Wednesday here with me on After Midnight. Before you take off and get your day started, let me remind you, God is great and he is worthy of our praise. I'm Granger Smith, coming to y'all from the Yee Yee Farm in Central Texas. If you're just not getting your day started and you still want to hang out some more, you know you can. Join me for Mornings with Granger, another show over on Yee Yee Radio. We're going to continue these same conversations over there. The link to Yee Yee Radio is in the bio of our Instagram at After Midnight Granger Smith.

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98TXT, it's me, Bill DeGreen. 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One of country music's hottest stars is heading to Huntsville. Parker McCollum is hitting the stage at Orion Amphitheater on August the 22nd. 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

Tuscaloosa's number one for new country, 98 TXT. 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Hands up. By the way, if you caught just the tail end of it, that's okay. We're going to celebrate it all day long today. To Luke Combs, Sleepless in a Hotel Room.

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1: 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I'm Billy Greenwood. 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

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It's me, Billy Greenwood, with a request from Tuscaloosa that I want to get on. 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

Tuscaloosa's number one for new country, 98 TXT. What do you say Wednesday? 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

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Pretty good opening for Toy Story 5. 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

98 TXT. What's up, everybody? It's Bobby Bones. 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We could try.

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1: 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I am the At Work guy, Billy Greenwood. They are Kane Brown along with Marshmello. 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

Tuscaloosa's number one for new country and Bobby Bones in the Morning. 98 TXT. 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

Tuscaloosa's number one for new country, 98 TXT. 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More of your thoughts on the way on a What Would You Say Wednesday. First, you get Chase and Aldean. 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

TXT. What's up, everybody? It's Bob Jones. 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

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I'm telling you, it's going to be one hell of a year. One of country music's hottest stars is heading to Huntsville. 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
1: 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Brand new song from Jelly Roll called Hands Up. If you haven't heard it, you will, coming up just after 2. Right now you get Shaboozy with Jelly Roll. Amen.

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That is your iHeartCountry world premiere, brand new from Jelly Roll. Hands up. You got it first right here on the At Work Show with me, the At Work guy, Billy Greenwood. Oh, yeah, and Chase Matt.

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What's up, everybody? 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

From a flyover state to the Golden Gate, where will your country take you? It's the 250K USA giveaway. $2,500 to make it your great getaway.

0: Global, Bobby Bones in the morning, 98 TXT. What a great new addition to our iHeartCountry family. In fact, she is an On the Verge artist, Stella Lefty, and a song called Boston.
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0: 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And that was my song, Boston.
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The home of Bobby Bones in the Morning, 98 TXT. It's Brooke Taylor. I hope you're having such a great Wednesday so far. I know that I am, and I'm excited to hang with you today. Let's get to our daily upload coming up next.

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1: Tuscaloosa's number one for new country, 98 TXT. It's Brooke Taylor. Shout out to Tabitha hanging out with us today. She wanted to hear some Morgan Wallen. It's one of my favorites from him so far. Here's Don't.

98TXT is Brooke Taylor. Hey, listen, consider this your official excuse to stay out late, okay? Ty Meyer's bringing his tour to town for one night here in Alabama. Going to be at the stage at Mercedes-Benz Amphitheater September 10th, and you do not want to miss out with us here on 98.

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Tuscaloosa is number one for new country, 98 TXT. It's Brooke Taylor. I was just telling you about this guy right here, Corey Kent. He's got a new album, Heartland Rock and Roll, coming out on September 25th. Cannot wait to get this new collection of songs from Corey Kent. Here he is with Co Wetzel. Here's Rocky Mountain Love.

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Tuscaloosa's number one for new country, 98 TXT. It's Brooke Taylor, the iHeart Country world premiere right there. That new one from Jelly Roll is called Hands Up. And you know, him and Bunny addressing the divorce rumors over on their social media. So I'm going to give you a little recap of what they've both said so far.

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Tuscaloosa is number one for New Country, 98 TXT. It's Brooke Taylor. You know, sometimes you come across these songs that just mean the world to some people. And I got a shout out to Megan Maroney because I just feel like this song right now with the state of the world and like girls just comparing themselves to other people. This one was so needed and I just love this song so much. Here's Beautiful Things.

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98 TXT. It's Brooke Taylor with a request from Tuscaloosa. 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

Tuscaloosa's number one for new country, 98 TXT. It's Brooke Taylor. If you just missed your chance to win $2,500, your nationwide keyword this hour is trip. 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

The home of Bobby Bones in the Morning, 98 TXT. It's Brooke Taylor. Man, if you haven't heard this new album that dropped in May from Kip Moore, it is such a pivotal album in his career. It's called Reason to Believe, if you want to check it out.

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What's up, everybody? It's Bobby Bones. 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

0: 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Grab your friends. Get ready. A huge night of country music with the legendary Tim McGraw, August 13th. Going to be with his Pawn Shop Guitar Tour at the Coca-Cola Amphitheater in Birmingham. You want to mark that calendar, and hopefully we'll see you there.
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Tuscaloosa's number one for new country, 98 TXT. It's Brooke Taylor. 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

Tuscaloosa is number one for new country and Bobby Bones in the Morning, 98 TXT. It's Brooke Taylor, iHeart Country world premiere right there from Jelly Roll. That one's called Hands Up here on the show. 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
1: It's Brooke Taylor coming up September 18th and 19th. Kenny Chesney is going to be a part of it. Our iHeartRadio Music Festival in Vegas. Lainey Wilson also on the lineup. 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AXS.com.